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about to 20 minutes past 7 o'clock. We just played The Tramps and Hold Back the Night. The track was a major success in the UK, reaching number 5 on the charts in 1975. We're a couple of tracks away from our workout track this morning. Something we encourage all listeners to do weekday mornings is to have a little bit of a workout before you get your day started. The track is coming up, as I say, 2 tracks from now. Here's another disco dance floor anthem from the 70s, the year 1978 to be exact. It's Casey and the Sunshine Band and Boogie Shoes.

0: track later covered by Bananarama. That's the Supremes there. They released their original version back in 1971. Nathan Jones, as I mentioned a couple of tracks ago, they lead us to this morning's workout track. We're headed off to 1999 this morning to work out alongside Jennifer Lopez, aka J-Lo. She called this one If You Had My Love. Let's get it done.
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10: 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Glad you've joined the party.

is approaching 25 minutes away from 8 o'clock. It's Marley in the Morning, taking you back there to 2002. That was A Touch of Class and Around the World, in brackets, La La La La La. Today in music history, back in 2005, research by a car insurance company showed that listening to the wrong sort of music when driving can lead to aggression and distraction. Dr. Nicola Dibben, a music psychologist, said singing while driving stimulates the mind. Songs recommended included Pulp's Disco 2000 and Hey Ya by Outkast. But the doctor also said songs like The Prodigy's Firestarter should be avoided.

0: 20 minutes away from 8 o'clock. Jalen Nagonda there, Burning Temptation. Sounds like a Motown track all day long, that, doesn't it? And of course, before that one, a classic out of 2003, we played Outkast and Hey Ya. Let's stick with the current tracks. Here's Calvin Harris featuring Jazzy. The track's called Satisfy.
1: Marley in the Morning.

there from Adam Lambert is called Under the Rhythm, and of course before that one Calvin Harris featuring Jazzy and Satisfy. Don't forget, at the turn of the hour, just under 15 minutes from now, we've got this morning's 80s at 8. Looking at the track list as we speak, I can tell you today we feature artists such as Aretha Franklin, Flock of Seagulls, Madness and The Real Thing, among others. That's all coming up in this morning's 80s at 8 at the turn of the hour. Heading next for 1991 with our lovely Kylie. Yeah.

0: favourite breakfast station. It's Marley in the morning.
1: I'm all right now, baby. 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

0: Well, you see, I'm feeling good. 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Yeah, I said I'm alright. 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Now you see, I'm alright. Yeah, I'm alright, baby. I'm alright. Yeah, I'm alright.
1: One of those early 90s rave anthems we just played from 1991, Catherine E. Remember that track? It's called I'm Alright. It's a birthday shout to George Clinton, born today back in 1941. He was a member of Funkadelic, who played next from 1978 with One Nation Under a Groove. He was also a member of Parliament. I'll see you at the turn of the hour with this morning's 8s at 8.

0: the Morning. We'll be right back.
1: 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So I'll see you then.
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0: So we're into hour two. It's 5 minutes past 8 o'clock. And of course, this morning's 80s at 8 is up and running. We kicked it off this morning with a track out of 1983. That was, of course, ZZ Top from their Eliminator album. We played TV Dinners. Today in music history, back in 1969, Aretha Franklin was arrested for causing a disturbance in a Detroit parking lot. After posting a $50 bow, she ran down a road sign while leaving the police station. Here she is from 1986. And who's zooming who?
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0: coming up to 15 minutes past 8 o'clock. We're inside 80s at 8 from 1982. We just played A Flock of Seagulls and Iran in brackets So Far Away. Before that one from 86, we played Aretha Franklin's Who's Zooming Who. It's another birthday shout. Born today, back in 1961, Keith Sweat, American R&B soul singer-songwriter, record producer, radio personality and innovator of New Jack Swing. Here he is from 1987 with the track I Want Her. Happy birthday, Keith.
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0: about 20 minutes past 8 o'clock from 1981. We just played Madness and Grey Day. Before that one, Keith Sweat from 87 and I Want Her. Another birthday shout, born today back in 1947. Don Henley, singer, songwriter and drummer with the Eagles. The Eagles' greatest hits 1971 to 1975 is the second biggest selling album in the world with sales of over 30 million behind Michael Jackson's Thriller. Henley had the 1985 solo US number 5 and UK number 12 single with this track. Happy birthday, Don Henley.
1: 80s at 8.

A true summer classic, that one. Don Henley just played from 1984. Boys of Summer. Don celebrating his birthday today. Heading next for 1982. Here's The Real Thing with a great little track they recorded called Love.

0: The Real Thing from 1982 with the track Love Takes Tears brings us to the end of this morning's 80s at 8. Playing next on Marley in the Morning, it's our midway extended play.
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So this morning's Midway Extended Play Track takes us back to 1983, first appearing on his album Future Shock. This morning we played Rocket, the original 12-inch mix. Heading back to 2002 with this one, they called themselves Tweet, the track

approaching 15 minutes away from 9 o'clock. Current track from Chaka Khan and Snoop Dogg just played. It's called Boogie in My Soul. Before that one, Tweet out of 2002 and Boogie Tonight. Keeping it up to date with Martin Garrix and Ed Sheeran. Track, Repeat It. Stay.

feel-good summer track if I ever heard one. Kid Rock there from 2008 and All Summer Long. Before that one, Martin Garrix and Ed Sheeran, Repeat It. Don't forget, turn of the hour, we've got this morning's 5 at 9. I've got 5 more tracks lined up for you. All you need to do is listen, concentrate, reminisce and try and work out what year they were released here in the UK. That's coming up, as I say, in about 10 to 15 minutes from now at the turn of the hour. It's a birthday shout. Born today, back in 1944, Rick Davies, vocalist and keyboardist with Supertramp, who had the 1979 UK number 7 and US number 6 track that brings us to the end of hour 2 this morning. Davies is the only member of Supertramp to have been with the group for their entire history and has composed many of their most well-known songs, including this track called Goodbye Stranger.

0: Morning. We'll be right back.
1: 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So I'll see you then.
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time is just about 5 minutes past 9 o'clock. We're into hour three. Today in music history, back in 1989, former actress Martika started a two-week run at number one on the US singles chart with the track we just played, Toy Soldiers. It was also a number five hit here in the UK, which, as I mentioned a few minutes ago, leads us to this morning's five at nine. Five tracks in a row, leaving you to try and figure out the original year of UK release. The only rule in place, no peeking at the internet, all right? Leave your phone in your pocket. Your laptop lids must remain shut and no looking at that PC screen, all right? At least not for the next five tracks. Let's get your five at nine underway with Sonny and Cher, a track covered by UB40 and Chrissy Hynde. Here's the original, I Got You, Babe. But what was the year?

So the first two tracks of this morning's 5 at 9 have played. Track number 2 came from OMD, aka Orchestral Maneuvers in the Dark. We played Electricity, one of their very early hits. But what was the year? And of course, before that one, we kicked off your 5 at 9 with Sonny and Cher singing I Got You, Babe. Let's continue with track number 3. I'm looking for 2 out of 5 this morning to win you your virtual gold star. Track 3 comes from Donna Summer. The track, this time I know it's for real. But what was the year?

So there we go. This morning's 5 at 9 have played. What we're going to do right now is rewind back to track number one, as we always do, give you the answers. We're looking for an easy 2 correct answers out of 5 to win you your virtual gold star this morning. We started with Sonny and Cher's I Got You Babe, originally released back in 1965. The second track we played you, OMD, aka Orchestral Maneuvers in the Dark. We played Electricity, like I said, an early hit of theirs. That was released back in 1979. That might have even been their debut single, thinking about it. Your third track was Donna Summer, This Time I Know It's For Real, released in 1989. Your fourth track came from REM. It was a classic, Shiny Happy People, released in 1991. And your fifth and final track this morning came from Khalees and Andre 3000. We played Millionaire, and that was released in 2004. So a quick recap: 1965, 1979, 1989, 1991, and 2004. We were looking for an easy 2 out of 5 this morning. If you got 2 or more correct, congratulations. You've won yourself a virtual gold star. If you didn't get to your 2 right, don't worry. We'll be giving you another chance same time tomorrow here on your favourite breakfast show. Here's Lady Gaga and Abracadabra.

0: Molly in the morning. We'll be right back.
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0: today in music history, back in 1971, John Lennon and Yoko Ono spent the second day filming the Imagine promotional film at their home in Tightenhurst Park, Ascot in England. Today's footage included the morning walk on the grounds through the mist and fog, and John Lennon singing Imagine in the white room on his white piano. Remember that video? Of course, we've just played Imagine, originally released back in 1971.
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0: Being Wednesday, we get to play the third track from this week's featured classic album, which is the Pet Shop Boys' Actually. Today's track hit number one on the UK singles chart in 1988, marking the duo's fourth chart-topping single. Neil Tennant and Chris Lowe originally wrote the song with the intention of giving it to Madonna, as they felt it would suit her style perfectly. But after their manager convinced them to keep it for themselves, they recorded it for their album, Actually, this week's featured classic album. The atmospheric cinematic music video for the song was filmed in the forests of Slovenia and featured a vampire theme. It stars a young Ian McKellen as the vampire who steals Neil Tennant's partner, providing a dramatic, spooky aesthetic that stood out during the late 80s. Today's track,

So we've played the third track from this week's featured classic album, The Pet Shop Boys. Actually, the track we just played, called Heart, was released as the full single on the 21st of March 1988. We'll be playing a full track from the album same time tomorrow here on your favourite breakfast show. It's time for another birthday shout right now. Born today, back in 1973, Australian musician, songwriter Daniel Jones. He was a member of Savage Garden. Happy birthday, Daniel. Here they are from 1999 with I Knew I Loved You.

we slap bang up to date with that one. That was the sound of Holly Humberstone. The track's called White Noise. It's doing the rounds at the moment. And of course, before that one from 1999, we played you Savage Garden's I Knew I Loved You. It's Marley in the Morning. Time for three more tracks this morning before we head towards our theme tune finish. Here's Keith Urban featuring Michael McDonald. The track's called We Go Back.

0: great to hear some of the old 80s artists doing the rounds again. Michael McDonald there, alongside Keith Urban, a current track called We Go Back. It's Chesney Hawkes from 2025, and Nobody Like You.
1: You make me numb.

0: Baby, we can shake, shake, shake. Yeah.
1: Taylor Swift brings this morning's breakfast show to a close. She released that one back in 2014, of course. It's the classic Shake It Off. That's it, your breakfast show done and dusted. Thank you for the pleasure of your company. I'll be back tomorrow morning, 7 o'clock sharp, with another 3 hours of morning music to share with you. As always, we finish on a theme tune finish. Today's theme tune was from a British children's television programme originally shown on BBC One from 1964 through to 1976. The show was designed specifically for children with hearing impairments. There was initially disagreement as to whether lip reading or British Sign Language would be more appropriate for the show. Eventually, it was decided that since the new programme was intended as entertainment rather than education, communication would be entirely visual and the amount of text would be severely limited, and except for a few repeated statements, speech would be pretty much abandoned from the show altogether. The aim of the programme was to entertain but also to encourage imagination with a fast-paced flow of contrasting ideas, both sane and silly. There were a total of 15 seasons made and 168 episodes recorded. The show mainly starred Pat Kiesel and Tony Hart, sadly both no longer with us. Of course, Tony Hart eventually went on and had his own show called Take Heart. And the series included the very popular gallery where children would send in their paintings and hope to see them on the show the following week. Of course, today's theme tune finish is the theme tune to Vision On. Have a great Wednesday. See you tomorrow morning at 7 o'clock.

0: 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We'll be back tomorrow.
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0: Sure, this time of the week comes around quicker every single week. Yes, it's that time of the week again where me and you get to spend a couple of hours together with yet another edition of The Experience. We've got some wicked tunes lined up for you, as always, so don't even think about moving that mouse, at least for the next 2 hours. We kicked off today's show with an awesome little track by Grant Green. The track is called Suki Suki. Let's continue now with Ian Pooley with a wonderful little track called What's Your Number? I'm Dave Marley. This is The Experience.
1: 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Get the good stuff right here.

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0: Ian Pooley, the track was called What's Your Number. The time is already up to 15 minutes past the top of the hour. If you've just joined us, it's lovely to have your company. Let's continue with another great track from New Spirit Helsinki. The track is called Casio Funk.
1: Dave Molly, The Experience. Oh gosh, here comes another wicked tune.

0: Awesome, great track there from New Spirit Helsinki called Casio Funk. As always, in the next hour, around about 20 minutes past the hour, we're going to be getting in the mix, as we do every single week. Less chat, more music. We crank up the volume and get stuck in the mix. That's coming up around about 20 minutes past the next hour. Next up, another great track from Jazzatronic. The track is called Dentro Mi Alma, and it's the Real People remix. Brilliant stuff.
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Seriously, where else would you hear great tracks like that? Jazzatronic there with a track called Dentro Mi Alma. That was the Real People remix. Continuing now with an outfit called Raw Stylus. We've played them before on the show. This one's called Believe In Me, and it's the East Moves Essence Mix. Another awesome track brought to you from the Express.

0: Coming up to 20 minutes away from the top of the hour. Hour one is whizzing by this week. The sound of Raw Stylus there, Believe in Me, the E Smooth's Essence Mix. We continue with Sane. The track is called Still Moving.
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0: Another awesome track there from Sain. The track was called Still Moving. We're 15 minutes away from the end of the first hour. Let's get a couple more in before that ad break. Next, we're going to hear from Sonic Generation. The track is called Cosmic Journey.
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0: So welcome to the flip side, second half of the show. We're just about 5 minutes inside hour two. We kicked off the second half of the show with Minus Eight. The track was called Starlight. Don't forget, 20 minutes past the hour, we're going to be getting our heads down and stuck into the mix once again this week, leading us off in that direction. Again, you've heard these guys before on previous shows. They call themselves the Purple Disco Machine. This one is called Soulmatic.
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3: 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We're one track away from this week's mix. Leading us to it is Joe Bataan. The track's called Call My Name, and it's the DJ Vaz rework.
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0: So Joe Batan there, Call My Name, the DJ Vaz rework. It's coming up to 20 minutes past the hour, which can only mean one thing. Yes, it's that time of the week again where me and you get stuck in the mix for the next 40 minutes. It's non-stop, back-to-back, absolute awesome tracks. Let's get things underway this week with the Kings of Tomorrow. The track's called Through, and it's the Simon Gray dub rework. Let's do this.
1: 3, 2, 1.
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0: Next, the sound of Kings of Tomorrow. The track's called Through, and that was the Simon Gray dub rework as we slide into Sachi and Fabe. The track Ain't No Mountain High Enough, and it's the Sub Mantra and DJ Umbi Purple remix.
1: Dave Marley.

0: She and Fabe, Ain't No Mountain High Enough, the Submantra and DJ Umbi Purple remix. Where did they get these names from? As we ease into the next wonderful track on today's mix, Kevin Yost and Peter Funk. The track is called Trust, and it's the Ewan Alasoy remix. What an awesome track. Just check this out.
1: Dave Mo.

0: 25 minutes away from the end of the show. Yes, we're into the last half an hour and we're deep inside the ride this week. Kevin Yost and Peter Funk there with a track called Trust, the Ewan Ullasoy remix. Another absolute banger inbound is Alankra and Frankie McCoy. The track is called So High. I just love this track.
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0: goes on. Alankra and Frankie McCoy there with a track called So High. Time to squeeze possibly three more tracks in today's mix before the end of the show. Let's bring in another South Trend Orchestra. The track's called 84 King Street, featuring Groovy Sister, and it's the DJ Mem Back to Paradise remix. Crank the volume.
1: Dave.

Paradise remix. Time for a couple more. This week's experience, Deep Inside the Ride in the mix. I love these next guys. They call themselves the Groove Assassins. The track is simply called How Deep.

0: Oh my goodness, I just can't get enough of it. The studio is absolutely banging once again this week. Groove Assassins there with a track called How Deep. And that's it, guys. Another mix and another show done and dusted for another week. I'll be back the same time next week right here on your favourite radio station with another 2 hours of absolute guaranteed top quality tunage. Let's finish today with another banger, Bobby Blanco and Miki Moto. I've played this before yesterday, I'm going to play it again. Let's finish the mix with Black Sugar, the Warren Clark remix. Thanks for your company. I'll catch you next week. Take care.
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14: These are the Analog Years.

so three songs about the United States kicking off this session of the Analog Years. 1986, Red Box for America got to number 10. London's Supertramp with their title track Breakfast in America from their 1979 album. And there, Daughter of Marty Wilde and Queen of My Heart. Oh, she made such an impression on a very impressionable 11-year-old in 1981. Her debut song, written by her brother, Kids in America, got to number 2 on the Analog Years. How you doing? This is David Cloak. Welcome to our personal celebration of all great songs from the 1960s up to 1995. Let's take you back now to 1975.

0: just so cynical, isn't it? Traffic's Joe Capaldi, his only real success as a solo artist, number four, 1975, on the Analog Years, and Love Hurts.
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0: 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A band unbelievably, well, at least in my mind, probably because of my age, started in 1969. I reckon it took that long to grow their beards. I always remember them for their wonderful Eliminator album. So many hits and that wonderful car on the cover during the 1980s. That's their 1992 cover of the Elvis classic Viva Las Vegas. Got to number 10. Otis Redding before that, 1968 classic Hard to Handle, covered by the Black Crowes in 1990. But if you do really want to see it, one of the most amazing, and I do mean amazing versions of that song, get onto YouTube, put in the name Courtney Hadwin. Now, I'm not a big fan of America's Got Talent, far from it, but that performance on America's Got Talent in 2018 of that song was sensational.
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These are the Analog Years from 1968, The Foundations and Build Me Up Buttercup. Kicked off the top spot by Lily the Pink. Oh, well. Also featured in the movie There's Something About Mary from 1998. A movie that, let's be honest, kind of puts me off hair products for the rest of your life.

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0845 is the number to text or WhatsApp, or simply email studio2@any3vho.co.uk. We're also on the socials, Facebook, Instagram, TikTok, X and Threads. Leave us a message there, and while you're there, give us a like, follow and a share. Kicking it off, I've got Jason Donovan on its way. I've got DJ Nonstop with Dr. Jones, but before that, it's the Bass City Rollers with Bye Bye Baby.

There it is, the conga, especially for Keith Wright, still to come. We have got the people eater, purple people eater. Wow, try that one again, the purple people eater on its way. And we've got the House Martins as well, especially for Create with Caravan of Love. But before that, it's Baby Shark with Pink Fong.

Olivia Newton-John and John Travolta with the Grease Megamix. And before that, we had Kylie with the Locomotion. And before that, again, we had the Brotherhood of Man with Save All Your Kisses For Me. One more track, and then we're going to do a party dance. Here's the Village People with YMCA.

really and brilliant stuff. And as always, if you did the actions at home, give yourselves a great big round of applause. Emma has been in touch with the studio this week and she's asked for three tracks: a Maniac the Squad with Zoba the Greek, Sash with Adelante, what a good tune that is as well, and the Tampera featuring Mia, Hammer to the Heart. As always, playing these three back to back. Let's go.

0: massive thank you to Emma for those great tracks this week. I really love the one by Sash, by the way. I hardly play that. I really should start playing it a bit more often. Right, it's time for this.
1: It's time for this week's Wild Cards.
0: It is indeed, and this is a part of the show that gives recognition to parents, guardians and carers for all the hard work that they do. And of course, I hear that tracks played on NE3 Radio. Colin was first to the button this week, and he's asked for three tracks. Andreas Johnson with Glorious, Hue and Cry with Labour of Love, and REM, The Great Beyond. As always, playing these three back to back.

And must a thank you to Colin for those three tracks this week. My favourite track there has to be Hue and Cry, Labour of Love. What a tune that is as well. Next up is Keith. There we go. Had to look at my notes there. Next up is Keith. We've got Shania Twain, Man, I Feel Like a Woman. Yep, only on Fridays. Bob Marley with Buffalo Soldier. And Creedence Clearwater Revival, Proud Mary. Right, okay, now... Proud Mary, I'm thinking Tina Turner. Is it the same song? I don't know. We're about to find out though, because I'm going to play these tracks back to back. Let's do it.

to keep for those three tracks. Obviously, the favourite is going to be the last one, Shania Twain, Man, I Feel Like a Woman. Right, it's now time to do a party dance. We are going to do the Music Man, and as always, if you're the actions at home, feel free to join in. Here it is.

If you did the actions at home, give yourselves a great round of applause. It's coming up to 23 minutes past five. Not long left. If you want your favourite tune played on today's show, get in touch. Text or WhatsApp 0757 222 5695. That's 0757 222 5695. Or you could always email studio2@n3radio.co.uk. I've got Dua Diddy on its way for Craig, S Club 7 with Reaches on its way. But I haven't heard this one in a while. It's LMFAO, it's Sexy and I Know It.

Yeah. Yeah. 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Yeah. This is how I roll. Animal print pants out of control. It's Red Food with the

beach. 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What? This is how I roll. 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No shoes, no shirt, and I still get service. Watch.

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I've got the Cuckoo Move on its way, but before that, it is the Chichua on N3 Radio, music for the Northeast and beyond.

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0: DJ Cusper and the Cha-Cha Slide into the last 13 minutes of the show. I've got the cartoons on the way with Witch Doctor, but before that, it's the Fast Food Rockers with the Fast Food Song.
1: Can I take your order, please?

Roy Orbison, the Penny Arcade, especially for Craig. Just one more track left to play, but before I hit that play button, a massive thank you to everyone that's logged on and joined me on this week's Bring the Pop.

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0: Hi, it's Gory
1: and Keith,
0: and we're back again this week. That song was Kevin Keegan, Head Over Heels in Love. We heard it on Monday that sadly passed.
1: Yeah, it's a very sad day for the Northeast footballing community on Monday.
0: Yeah.
1: So we thought we'd do our own special tribute to a Northeast footballing icon.
0: Yeah, definitely.
1: And times like this, the football family comes together, and obviously I'm Sunderland, you're Newcastle, and
0: yeah,
1: obviously we both have the same view. Kevin Keegan was an absolute icon for the Northeast. He did so much for the area as well, and just
0: we
1: a very,
0: see
1: very
0: if we
1: sad
0: can get
1: day
0: it back in the charts.
1: Yeah.
0: That would be great, wouldn't it?
1: Yeah, but yeah, we're just talking about our memories of Kevin Keegan as well, and obviously, like he was just an all round decent human being as well. Like when lots of people talk about him, they talk about how nice and genuine he was. It wasn't just the fact that he was a really very talented footballer and a football manager. He was an all round nice guy as well. So it's a very, very sad time. My thoughts to his family, friends, and everybody that supported the teams he played and managed as well. And hopefully that song
0: is our
1: tribute to him.
0: Yeah, definitely. And it would be good if the fans, when they get back, sing that in there.
1: Yeah, I think that... Well, obviously Kevin was poorly for a while, and the one thing from my friends that I've spoken to today, they were talking about that they never really got a chance to say goodbye to him, and I think he went on record as well that he didn't get a chance to say goodbye, but I'm sure the Newcastle club and the fans will come together and they'll do something really good for him. I think that there's books of condolence have been being signed as well.
0: Yeah.
1: This week, so that there's a lot going on. I'm sure there'll be lots going on throughout pre-season and for the start of the season. So I'd be very, very surprised if there wasn't something huge at the club for him.
0: Definitely. So. Yeah, as I say, it was sad, but we enjoyed that song, didn't we?
1: We did. But he was more than just a footballer, and he was part of my era growing up.
0: Yeah,
1: you know, like I was a Sunderland season ticket holder. I went to all the games, but Kevin Keegan was around my life, you know, and Kevin. Like at the same time, he was all of my worst memories for supporting Sunderland, but when Newcastle were doing really well. But he created one of the best footballing teams that I've ever seen.
0: Definitely, I know.
1: Play against Sunderland. He had the likes of Ginola, Sprilla. He broke the transfer record to bring Alan Shearer, which at the time was, I think it was 15 million, and everybody at the time was like, wow, 15 million, like you look now.
0: I know.
1: This player's going for 120 million, but... He was ambitious. He got the whole city believing
0: that
1: they could take on the world. They were beating Barcelona in the Champions League. He was just an all round. He was everybody that you'd aspire to be if you're a football manager. And like Newcastle were in a pretty much a similar position to Sunderland at the time.
0: Yeah.
1: When he took over and he got everybody believing, he galvanised the whole. And as we know with the Northeast,
0: that
1: if you get momentum in the area, then it's very, very difficult to stop. And Newcastle were just a different animal at the time and how they didn't
0: magic.
1: Win the league that season.
0: It was magic, I know.
1: But it was more than just win the trophy, wasn't it? Because we're still talking about that era now.
0: I know.
1: He was just a...
0: When he was talking, he was saying, I'd just love it. I'd love it if we could just beat Man.
1: But that showed how much he cared. He really wanted to do it, not just for himself, for his... players and for the whole club, and what it meant to win the league. And it was a shame, because I thought player for player Newcastle were the best team that league that season.
0: And I know but
1: he was just even when he was England manager, he was at other clubs as well. Man City, he'd done a great job there, and when he was in England, he held his hands up and says, this is beyond me.
0: Yeah.
1: know, like when he just says this job's beyond us.
0: Yeah.
1: And he was very honest, and this was straight after the game. Not many managers had come out and say that. He was just very honest, very well spoken as well. And obviously loved the Northeast, loved the people of the Northeast. He was just an all around.
0: He got 37 in the charts, you know, for that song.
1: Doesn't surprise us.
0: He was 37th in the charts.
1: Doesn't surprise us.
0: 20 in Germany.
1: In Germany. He was popular in Germany as well, wasn't he, when he went to Hamburg. He's just it's a sad time for the Northeast. He was just the term legend gets branded about far too much for me. But he was an absolute legend. Just a footballing great, and the Northeast area were very lucky to have someone of his stature as part of the Northeast. He was just phenomenal, and he'd be a sad miss along with, like, obviously Bobby Robson as well. He's another legend at Newcastle, and it feels a similar kind of feel when Sir Bobby Robson passed away as well. He's just a very, very sad time, but at the same time celebrate his achievements and what he did for the area, and just acknowledge that he was just fantastic.
0: Okay, so on to the next song.
1: We've got some songs coming up. Talking Heads, Once in a Lifetime.
0: Great, thanks.

0: I bet you enjoyed that, did you?
1: Certainly did.
0: Did you bring a dog in with you? It's supposed to be about snails, not dogs.
1: I think it's trying to say the title of the previous song, isn't it? Babariti.
0: Yeah, Babariti. Yeah. But you know what it's about, that song, don't you? It's about a snail race.
1: I think we've got a third guest, haven't we?
0: Aye, you know. Aye. So, yeah, anyway, the...
1: So you couldn't write it, so we found...
0: Aye, the snail race was on, well, wasn't it?
1: It was, because in the previous shows that we've mentioned about the tournament in Norfolk,
0: yeah,
1: with the
0: yeah.
1: snail race and championships, but being the investigative reporters that we are, we've actually found the results of the... So we've got a lot of people that's waiting on these vital results.
0: Do you know what they say before the snails start then? They've got a
1: They might have one of them checkered flags,
0: no,
1: mightn't they?
0: They shout out, ready, steady, slow.
1: Ready, steady, slow?
0: Yeah, that's what they shout out.
1: I wouldn't be surprised.
0: And you've got to make sure your snail is not feeling tired.
1: There's got to be a criteria, isn't there?
0: It's got to be awake, you know, like fully awake.
1: I wonder if they weigh them as well.
0: They might do. They might be different ways. Yeah.
1: Like different categories.
0: Oh, you know.
1: I think we're thinking about this too much, aren't we?
0: Yeah, so who was the winner?
1: The winner? Drum roll. Snaila Swift.
0: Snaila Swift.
1: That good is an actual snail.
0: Yeah.
1: So Snaila Swift won.
0: Did it get a gold cup or gold medal or?
1: Well, there would have been a podium, wouldn't there?
0: Oh, you know.
1: So the top three. But there was also, apparently there was 271 snails that took part in the competition as well.
0: It's good, that.
1: A lot of snails, that.
0: Yeah.
1: The event was held near Kings Lane.
0: Yeah.
1: And it drew crowds from all across the world.
0: That's amazing. Amazing.
1: So 271 took part. There was 18 heats and 15 snails each as well. And apparently the crowd was around 600 that turned up.
0: So they weren't watching the match?
1: They certainly weren't. But apparently as well, the countries that they travelled from to watch this event was from France, Germany, Poland, the United States and Brazil.
0: Now, I couldn't see France being in it because you know what they're like with snails, don't you?
1: No.
0: Well, they eat them, don't they?
1: Do they?
0: Oh, yeah. So I'd be...
1: be the last thing I eat.
0: Oh, you know.
1: Apparently there was a snail master there as well, so that must be a lead organiser of the whole event.
0: Yeah.
1: But mentioned that how seriously they take the event, and it was a huge success.
0: You've got to give them special lettuce and that, you know, it's got to be like high in...
1: So they have to go into training.
0: Oh, I definitely.
1: Ahead of the event.
0: Yeah.
1: So, yeah, Snaila Swift, so champion.
0: I think we should do something like that, shouldn't we?
1: Yeah, there was also a competitor called Michael Snailen.
0: Michael Snailen, yeah.
1: Michael Snailen, and also Christopher Slolan and Snellifa Lopez. And that's not a joke, that's an actual snail name.
0: Yeah.
1: Yeah. So it was all happening in Norfolk at the weekend, but yeah, there you go.
0: That's good. That
1: 600 people turned up.
0: Pity that they missed the match, isn't it?
1: It'll be live stream next year, no doubt. It'll be on Netflix next year as a sporting event, won't it?
0: Yeah, especially with that song as well, Babariti.
1: Yeah, well, you'd rather you say it than me, but yeah. So happy days for the Norfolk community. Roll on 2027's event.
0: Yeah.
1: Probably.
0: Are we going in for it? What do we need? We could do. Six snails.
1: Oh, we'll have to dig them out from somewhere, don't we?
0: Oh, aye, that's right.
1: I'll just keep them in the garden. Just keep looking out in the garden.
0: Oh, you know. Oh, no. Just see which one goes fast.
1: Have a box ready. So you're coming with me, pal. You're going into the event next year.
0: So well done anyway. Did it tell you who the winner was or not?
1: Yeah, Snaila Swift.
0: No, but... Was that the snail or was that the person who was?
1: That looks like the snail.
0: Oh, right. But it didn't tell you who the jockey was.
1: Might have been Taylor Swift. You never know. But she's just got married, isn't she? So
0: she wouldn't have time.
1: It's probably the last thing she's on her mind, the snail championship. But then again,
0: You never know.
1: You never know.
0: You never know. So we're going into what next? Because you chose this, did you?
1: Yeah, Martin Garrix.
0: Great.
1: Tune, High in Life.

0: Did you enjoy that one?
1: Yeah, Shakira, Shakira.
0: Yeah. So you enjoyed the finale?
1: It was mixed, wasn't it?
0: It was. It was mixed. Yeah. And I mean, at half time, that was mixed, wasn't it?
1: That wasn't even half time. That was a full second half. That wasn't it. It went on for about half an hour. It was ridiculous.
0: You liked Tom Cruise talking, didn't you?
1: Oh, he was amazing. Proper inspirational speech that was, wasn't it?
0: Aye,
1: dear me.
0: I thought he was going to get Trump up with him.
1: Well, Trump did appear later on, didn't he?
0: Aye, didn't want to get off the stage, did he?
1: Dear me.
0: He should have his. His trainers on as well. His white trainers, shouldn't he?
1: When I finished watching it, I was thinking the game's gone. The game is well and truly gone with half this, and that's without the what they were driving in with Madonna at half time. Dear me, what was all that about?
0: I don't know. It was just and I mean, even the final, it was just. Terrible, wasn't it?
1: It was a terrible game, but the football won in the end, didn't it? With the best team of the whole tournament, which is good. But if you call that entertainment, then the game's well and truly gone. I'm all for the opening ceremonies and closing ceremonies for 10 minutes, but that was just ridiculous how much that went on.
0: I liked the BBC bit, did you? Where it went on and on.
1: Yeah. Well, speak to the BBC. Did you hear what Wayne Rooney said as well?
0: I know.
1: And he wasn't a fan of the half-time entertainment, was he?
0: Definitely not. No way.
1: But dear me. Overall, it was a good World Cup. I enjoyed lots of it.
0: Yeah, there was a lot of good parts in it. But
1: has your Cape Verde top turned up?
0: It has.
1: You've got it.
0: Well,
1: you
0: I've got it yet. Oh, yeah, no, I should have.
1: You should have worn it today.
0: No, definitely.
1: Put it on the website.
0: But I don't think Argentina should have been in the final.
1: No, they shouldn't have.
0: I mean,
1: but they did. They got there
0: at the end. Did you see the when they were jumping on the that players?
1: That's just crazy. Bad losers.
0: Bad losers. Yeah.
1: I don't know how they could have any complaints because I think Spain had about 100 shots and they had one shot on target. By the end, so they could have no complaints. They were unlucky because Spain completely dominated the game and Argentina couldn't get anywhere near their goal.
0: How do you think England would have got on in the final?
1: I think Spain by far are a better team, technically, defensively. The young kid that won the award, I forgot his name, was brilliant. The young
0: was
1: kid
0: that
1: the centre-half.
0: Was 19?
1: Yeah, he was phenomenal. He played for Barcelona, didn't he? But they were just a cut above, really.
0: Yeah.
1: But they couldn't beat Cape Verde, though.
0: No, no. But I thought Trump might have come on at the end, you know, with his football.
1: He got booed when he come on as well, didn't he? Aye. He got absolute pelters when he come on.
0: aye, that was definitely.
1: He's smiling away and he's thinking, "Oh, they're all lovers." But
0: I know
1: the reaction was completely different when he come on. Aye. But even when they were celebrating and he was coming, aye, they were trying to get him off the stage.
0: I thought
1: and
0: he was going to start dancing. You know, his little jig. I thought, oh, here he comes with his little jig.
1: I was waiting for some of the players not shaking his hand as well.
0: Aye. Yeah,
1: that's what I was waiting on. But I couldn't say anything. But dear me.
0: Aye, but I think he should have had a little shimmy, you know, when he was on the stage.
1: Yeah. Aye. I won't describe what I'm thinking at this moment in time because it's a family show. But yeah, it was a good World Cup. Apparently, it's going to be about 180 teams in the next one, isn't it? And it's going to last about 6 months.
0: Yeah.
1: That's so they're talking about FIFA want to make as much money as they can. So I think every single country in the entire world is going to be competing across 6 months.
0: Aye, that's
1: and all
0: bad.
1: The venues are going to be across the world, from Australia to America.
0: Where's it going to be in 4 years? Or have they not come up?
1: 4 years. I think Spain, Portugal, and Morocco, I think.
0: Right.
1: And then I think Saudi Arabia.
0: Yeah,
1: I
0: hope they're going to be on a bit earlier, aren't they? Because your body clock's all gone to pieces, hasn't it?
1: It's going to take some time for people to recover for this World Cup because you're getting excited when it was an 8 o'clock kickoff.
0: I think that's an early one. Definitely.
1: There was about four matches on during the night, wasn't it? It was an all-nighter.
0: And the thing is, there's no on the telly now, was there?
1: Yeah. But the team had, the NE3 radio team had good training, didn't they, for the 24-hour-thon, radio-thon at the weekend by the World Cup games that were on during the night, so they had plenty
0: of... Well, that's it. Them didn't feel tired enough, did they? They were going to do a 48 hours. I went, yeah. Next time, definitely. All right.
1: 48 hours, that's going to be... that's going to be an event, isn't it?
0: It will be, yeah. I think it should be shot live to you.
1: Streamed live.
0: Yeah. Yeah.
1: Facebook live.
0: So the next song, Simply Red.
1: It's your song, isn't it?
0: Aye. Thanks.

0: Yo, man, let's get out of here. Word to your mother.
1: We'll have to keep that ice going, won't we?
2: We certainly will in this heat.
1: I know. Is it going to stay like this, is it?
2: I hope not. I'm sick of it now. It's been quite... I don't know about anybody else, but it seems to have gone on forever, this heat wave. Too hot.
1: I think we've got probably a couple of more weeks, and then it'll be going there.
2: Then we'll be...
1: Aye.
2: We'll be wishing we're back in June, July, August time.
1: I know.
2: When we've got 6 foot of snow outside our houses and can't get to work.
1: We haven't really had that snow, have we? It's a while since we had, like...
2: There was one that was really bad, the snow. I remember struggling to get into work. Was it
1: just one day, though?
2: It seemed like one day, but yeah. I'm sure it was March. It was, like, freakish kind of snow. Yeah. And because I didn't live far from work at the time, and I just remember, like,
1: so
2: looking outside.
1: So what did you do? Just sledge down?
2: I ended up somehow getting to work, but yeah. I thought if I lived any further away, I would never have got there. But it was really really heavy and thick, the snow. I'm sure it was about 7 years ago. It was really, when it was March time, I'm sure.
1: But you know, if you're like in a street where you've got like the slopes, it's terrible. You can't move, can you?
2: Well, you know, yeah, there's quite a few. I remember... In Jarrow, the Jarrow Alps, used to talk about that. All the kids used to be flying down the Jarrow Alps.
1: Tell you where it's sledges. Bad. Concert.
2: That's
1: a different atmosphere out there. Like,
2: that's a different world.
1: I know. I'd be leaving and I'd think, oh, it's not bad. And then when you get halfway up, you think, no.
2: It just goes on forever, doesn't it? Like the climate changes, doesn't it, straight away when you get there? You just know you're in concert.
1: Yeah. I know. So we've got some shout-outs, haven't we?
2: We have. To the Jarrow Proclaimers, Paul and Steve, regulars to the listeners to the show, they're on the way to America.
1: Yeah.
2: Today, flying out to watch Sunderland.
1: All right.
2: Sunderland are playing games against Liverpool, Wrexham and Leeds.
1: Did they get the new tops, did they?
2: I think so, yeah.
1: Did you see the one with the big cat on as well?
2: That might have been... a mock-up.
1: Was it?
2: Yeah.
1: It looked good, like.
2: Yeah.
1: Aye.
2: It's positive, mainly positive, but there's a few negative comments about it, but, you know, they're trying to do something different.
1: Well,
2: so
1: that's
2: good
1: it.
2: Luck with them.
1: I know. Definitely. Should have had a bit sparkle on, shouldn't it?
2: Yeah.
1: You know.
2: Yeah, but hopefully the team plays like that anyway this season, but...
1: Do you think there'll be some of the fans, will they have pork chops, will they?
2: You never know.
1: Not like pork chops, like food I'm talking about, you know, sideboards, you know, like.
2: Sideboards, you never know.
1: Aye.
2: But
1: are you going to try it, are you?
2: I'm open anything, yeah, so I may as well try it. I've got nothing to lose ever.
1: Are you got any parties coming up or not?
2: No.
1: Hey,
2: no, not
1: can't
2: yet.
1: I believe that.
2: Well, it's some holidays, isn't it? So all the kids.
1: What, they've never birthdays and that, do they not?
2: It's very rare you go in the summer, you go to. It's normally during school time, isn't it?
1: Yeah.
2: So I don't know.
1: I haven't gone to many parties, like.
2: Oh,
1: I went to.
2: They're absolutely huge events now, kids' parties. Aye. It's not just a. It's not just a get together and a bite to eat. It's a huge bouncy castle. It's a
1: like
2: DJ as well, and everything that comes with it.
1: I tell you what, I fancy this weekend is the night tournament at Belsay Hall.
2: Oh, that sounds.
1: So there's
2: sounds good.
1: There's going to be a team of knights there. And they'll be fighting each other, and I think they're going to have like different like tables, and you know, people can use the archery and that. Because we've got somebody who's good at the archery, haven't we?
2: Have we?
1: Aye, you know, the Gov.
2: The Mark?
1: Aye. Didn't
2: he's multi-talented, the Mark,
1: oh,
2: isn't
1: no.
2: he?
1: So he might be up there. He might be showing them, you know, how to do it.
2: I hope he doesn't teach them how to sing. After that last song.
1: Aye, you know. But I think it'll be good, that.
2: Really good.
1: So you're going, are you?
2: I don't know. I'll look. I'll check my diary.
1: I'll tell you what would be good. That is a Kinrin or something like that. That looks good. It's expensive though. I think it's about £30 each.
2: Yeah.
1: I know there's one where they have like all different birds. I think it's like, I am sure it's about £30 or something.
2: Well, that sounds.
1: That's
2: really
1: just for one person, you know.
2: Really?
1: Aye.
2: Oh well, I can't wait to go and see this event. You've sold it on us anyway.
1: So who else you got? Shout out.
2: Georgina.
1: Yeah.
2: In China.
1: Aye.
2: And her family still listening.
1: Yep.
2: Regulars. So just to say a big thank you to Georgina for tuning in to NE3 Radio and for all your support and your family.
1: Great.
2: But if there's anybody that's listening in who'd like to get in touch.
1: Anybody that's out there that's not listening, if them can get in touch.
2: Yeah, of course. You can email studio@NE3radio.co.uk. Power the mind and all that. And also, we're also on social media, Facebook, Instagram, TikTok, X and Threads. So,
1: are you doing anything for the weekend then?
2: This weekend coming up? Not at the minute.
1: Yeah.
2: But I think I've got me two young children, so we'll have to.
1: That'll be good.
2: I fancy going and seeing that Minions film that's on at the cinema.
1: Oh, right. Yeah.
2: I've been talking about that, so yeah, we'll just have to see what. But then again, I don't get a say in it. I just get told what to do.
1: Aye.
2: When I've got the kids, they dictate everything, what they want.
1: But you get them plenty of sweets and that, don't you?
2: I try not to get them too much. I want them to sleep on a night time.
1: Well, I'm going to see David Byrne in Edinburgh, so looking forward to that.
2: Oh, brilliant.
1: Aye. So I'll tell you all about it when we're back next week.
2: But that's speaking of Edinburgh, hopefully we don't have any emails from Duncan from Edinburgh after the other week.
1: Oh, aye, I know. Aye.
2: He's on the banned list,
1: aye,
2: isn't he?
1: Definitely.
2: When he was shouting for Messi.
1: I know. Terrible.
2: Yeah, so we're not...
1: Aye, he's not.
2: But if you see him, just ignore him.
1: Aye, just ignore him. I know. So what we got on next anyway?
2: We've got Chumbawamba. This is going back over the years, and Tub Thumping.
1: Great.

0: That's a good one to dance to, isn't it?
1: Certainly is.
0: If you've had a bit of tequila as well, like.
1: Have you ever had tequila before?
0: Aye.
1: I can't get away with the taste.
0: Yeah.
1: Can't get away with the taste.
0: Have you tried it with a Mexican hat on?
1: Oh, I don't.
0: Find it easier when you've got a Mexican hat on, you know.
1: The hangover won't be any less severe though, will it? Nah. Yeah, me. But yeah, that's not my, it's not my favourite tequila.
0: Aye.
1: Definitely not.
0: I tell you what, it's flown over again, isn't it?
1: It has.
0: These shows are just flying over.
1: Blink of an eye.
0: I know. Can't believe it.
1: Blink of an eye.
0: Have we got any mentions?
1: Any mentions? We've already done the shout-outs.
0: No, not the shout-outs. I mean, if anybody wants to...
1: Oh, if anybody wants to...
0: If anybody's not listening, they want to hear we just make sure that...
1: But yeah, you can easily get in touch with we. Send photographs, any messages.
0: Yeah.
1: For anybody that's not listening, to studio2@any3radio.co.uk. Social media, if you're not even on social media, you can get in touch with we on Facebook, Instagram, TikTok, X, and Threads. Yeah. So
0: even put a message in a bottle as well, you know, if you're down the coast.
1: Yeah.
0: We may get that, mate.
1: Maybe.
0: So you never know.
1: First time for everything.
0: Aye. Definitely. So I hope everybody has a great weekend. And who's coming on next?
1: It's Aqua and Barbie Girl.
0: And see you next week. Who's on after us, though?
1: Next. Oh, how can we forget?
0: I know.
1: It's the Mac and the Spud Man.
0: Great.
1: With the midweek warm-up.
0: Excellent.
1: Okay. Best show of the week.
0: Everybody, enjoy yourselves.
1: See you next week.
0: Right, bye.
2: Hiya, Barbie.
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2: You want to go for a ride?
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2: Jump in.

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0: It's Coldplay, A Sky Full of Stars. Got a bit tongue-tied there. A very good evening to you with me, the Mac, and Spudman is also in the studio, and we are getting you ready for the weekend with the midweek warm-up. You'll be keeping your company until 11 p.m. tonight.
1: Thanks for that, though. Nice warm welcome back. Nice to be back in this seat for the midweek warm-up. Remember, if you want to get in touch with us tonight with any song, any genre, anything you want to hear, as long as it gets you ready, just give us a text or WhatsApp on 07572 225 695, or email studio2@ne3radio.co.uk. Or you can always hit us up on our socials on Facebook, Instagram, TikTok, X or Threads. And whilst you're there, don't forget to give us a little cheeky like and a review. Matt, what we've got coming up there, my friend?
0: Yeah, we have big shout out to Gateshead Newcastle's Got Talent. And they've asked for a track tonight. Sam Fender, 17 Going Under on NE3 Radio. Music for the North East and beyond.

0: It's a banger. Loreen with Euphoria on your Wednesday evening. What have we got coming up?
1: We've got some really good tracks. So, know how I've been following a couple of artists recently, just finding some absolutely banging tunes.
0: Yeah.
1: And I found this one the other day. I said to you, but we're getting it tonight. It's fine. This one is by, again, by Craig Connolly. This is going to be... It's going to be the song of... Well, it's just brilliant.
0: Well, you sent me a message the other day. You said, listen, I found a brilliant track. Have a listen to it. I haven't had time, so this is the first time I'll be here with this.
1: Do you trust us?
0: Oh, yeah. I do.
1: With Mac and Spudman, over to 11 o'clock. This one is Craig Connolly and Alex Holmes with Waterfall.

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1: Your weather for tonight and tomorrow: a partly cloudy and mostly dry period. An isolated light shower is still possible initially, but these are likely to mainly be restricted to the coast overnight. Patchy low cloud and mist may form by dawn. Light winds with lows of 12 degrees Celsius. Tomorrow, any low cloud or mist will clear to leave plenty of fine weather with sunny spells. However, there is potential for an isolated shower to develop in places. Light winds with highs of 24 degrees Celsius. 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

0: What an absolute tune. Olive, Not Alone on your Wednesday night. It is a midweek warm-up with me, the Mark, and Spudman. Right, we know it's Wednesday today. It's also National Mango Day, so if you like mangoes...
1: I hate mangoes.
0: You hate mangoes?
1: I really do.
0: It's also National Rat Catchers Day, so if you work for places like Rent-A-Kill and you like that sort of thing, it's a day for you. It's also National Panoush Fudge Day.
1: Oh, yes.
0: I've never had that.
1: Panoush fudge?
0: Yeah.
1: Really good.
0: Is it nice,
1: isn't
0: it?
1: Really good.
0: There we go.
1: Anything sweet, you know, obviously the Spud Man's on top of it all the time. You can tell by my svelte figure that's what it is.
0: By your physique.
1: My svelte physique. That's a good word to say at the time of the night. Anyway, we've still got the banging tunes coming up. We've got some, a bit of Jamie and Nova Scotia, when I haven't heard looking forward to that one. Above and Beyond, an absolute classic of Satellite. But this one, Mark, I put this on for you because I know you'll love it. It's Clean Bandit, Zara Lawson, Symphony, only on NE3 Radio, music for the North East and beyond.

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0: Chris Brown featuring Benny Benassi, and a huge shout out to Shaikh Olison in Bristol, who says that's a banging tune. I agree, mate. 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
1: And don't forget, you can get us on the socials, Facebook, Instagram, TikTok, X, and Threads. And while you're there, give us a like, follow, and a share. Right, as we know, Shaiko sent us a couple of tracks in a few weeks ago. We played them.
0: Yep.
1: Been a bit hard to find, so he's been such a gentleman tonight, and he's sent them again, correctly labelled.
0: Oh, excellent, because they're brilliant, brilliant tracks. And really okay,
1: he went in with and did a collaboration with Phase 2.
0: Yeah?
1: He did, yeah. So we're going to play them marvellous. At roughly 22 minutes past 8, thereabouts.
0: Okay, well.
1: We'll be sticking them on.
0: Absolutely. Coming up on Any3Radio, we've got a bit of Real McCoy with a remix of Another Night. A little respect. I love this remix from Lyra Face. But this one, it's back to 1994. Me and the Mac were wee little bands dancing away in Oz. This is a Time Frequency with the Ultimate Art High, only on Any3Radio.
1: Hang on, Benz?
0: Benz?
1: I was 21. I was a grown man.
0: Oh, sorry, I'm younger than you, mate.
1: Oh, yeah, that's right. Oh, nasty.
0: Enjoy.

0: Aurora D and Finally. Right, I've been talking to Shy Core tonight. Yeah, I've got
1: you
0: a,
1: have indeed, you have indeed.
0: Got on Messenger, you know, very popular.
1: Because you're on NFE Radio,
0: of
1: that's
0: course
1: why.
0: It, yeah, of course it is, that's why, yeah, I totally agree.
1: So what you been chatting with?
0: Right, we're talking about coming up for the weekend.
1: Right.
0: And we're doing some sort of, doing something like maybe a DJ set, maybe some presenting, or a bit of both.
1: Oh, that sounds like a good day.
0: All the way from Bristol to here, sunny South Shields.
1: Oh yeah, he's going to love that from the southwest up here. That's good stuff, that man.
0: Is it?
1: Oh yeah, you've not been down there.
0: No, I haven't, to be
1: honest. Well, you see, I used to work in Bath for Shite or No pretty
0: it's,
1: well.
0: It's not Bath, it's Bath.
1: No, it's Bath.
0: It's Bath.
1: No, it's not.
0: It's Bath.
1: I'm not getting down this road with you. I had the same problem I was working doing there. It's not going to happen again.
0: It's Bath.
1: Bath.
0: I'm going to ask him.
1: If you ask him.
0: Bath.
1: He probably would have said, oh man, that's
0: Bath.
1: Anyway.
0: Right, we're going to play two of his tracks back to back. We have got, where's my little piece of paper?
1: I'll tell you, it's in the sky. It's yellow. It shines down.
0: Right, sunlight. He sent us the two tracks, right? And I said, can you rename them? And one's got FL Studio and the other one's got No Reason Master. So I had to write down, but I know where they are now. I put them in a special place where I can't misplace them anymore. It's Sunlight and No Reason. And so let's get to a little bit of a story here. We've had tracks from Shaiko before.
1: Yep.
0: Really good, really good.
1: Really good.
0: And also what I found out tonight, which is what I didn't know, is Phase 2. He produces the tracks for Phase 2. It's kind of like the same kind of person, okay, if you like. But at the same time, it's also a collaboration.
1: Well, that's always good.
0: Yeah.
1: Two heads are always better than one.
0: So watch the space. We'll have him up here in the studio very soon, before you even know. We're going to sort something out very soon. Right? This summer. Definitely in the summer. So watch the Facebook pages, watch the Instagram, X Threads, TikTok.
1: All the socials.
0: Yeah,
1: just all the socials.
0: We're going to put it on there when he's here.
1: That'd be absolutely brilliant. Yeah. I'll definitely want to hear about that. Anyway, can we get back the music now?
0: Yeah, let's play them both back to back. Let's do it, yeah.

0: brilliant tune, No Reason. And while that was playing, he did send me a message earlier on saying he's now the full-time producer of Phase 2. There
1: excellent.
0: We go.
1: Oh, wow. Now, that's the kind of stuff they're producing. Well up for that, like.
0: Absolutely. Getting back to our little segment we had a little bit earlier.
1: We did. And I will add some context to what the gentleman says.
0: Right, okay.
1: So,
0: a conversation earlier, like, is a bath or is a bar?
1: Bath.
0: Shaiko has been in touch.
1: Okay.
0: And he's left me a voice message.
1: Right.
0: And this is a... what he said.
1: Go with.
2: If you're posh, it's bath. If you're a commoner like me, it's bath.
0: So there we go. If you're posh, it's bath. And if you're a commoner like Shaiko, okay, it's bath. There we go.
1: I'll tell you the reason why. Because in 1999, that's how long ago it was, I was working in Bath for 6 months.
0: Right.
1: I was merchandising for Homebase.
0: All right, okay.
1: It's no longer there. Because I know this, because I do have friends in Bath. The reason I know it's 1999, because I watched the Man U Bayern Munich game, you know, the one that won the European Championship?
0: Yeah, yeah.
1: In a pub called the Dog and Parrot, and it was in Bath. So that's how I remember it vividly, and I was there for 6 months. I had a brilliant time.
0: Right, I used to have an auntie Jean, right, live in Newcastle, and she was born down that way. And
1: right.
0: I was to say, because I noticed the accent, I'd be, Auntie Jean, where were you born? She'd be like, Bath. She was born in Bath.
1: Okay, then, so here's another thing then, right? Say the word fast.
0: Fast.
1: Now, Jeremy Clarkson, on any episode he's doing, it's fast.
0: Oh, we could do this. It's like Newcastle. It's like watching the football. Oh, Newcastle. It's not Newcastle. It's Newcastle. There's no R in Newcastle, is there?
1: No,
0: like,
1: there's not. But
0: it's Newcastle.
1: And that's where the whole North-South thing comes from.
0: Yeah.
1: So let's not, anyway.
0: To be fair, it does sound very posh. And I quite like the posh accent. I think I might change my accent just to be posh.
1: Notice the death stare I'm giving you now.
0: Oh, hello.
1: No.
0: Getting you ready for the weekend.
1: No.
0: All right, okay.
1: Just no.
0: Right, let's do your weather.
3: Your NE3 Radio weather update.
0: A partly cloudy and mostly dry period. An isolated light shower is still possible initially, but these are likely to be merely restricted to the coast overnight. Patchy low cloud and mist may form by dawn. Light winds with lows of 12 degrees Celsius. Tomorrow, any low cloud or mist will clear to leave plenty of fine weather with sunny spells. However, there is potential for an isolated shower to develop in places. Light winds with highs of 24 degrees Celsius. 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We'll be right back.

0: Alice DJ with the Lonely One on your Wednesday evening. Right, we've got a kind of a new track to play.
1: We have, yes.
0: Kind of. It's been out a while, apparently.
1: Right.
0: Just getting my hands on it tonight. We had it on the screen. We, like, you know.
1: Because you didn't believe us, that's why.
0: We were borrowing.
1: You didn't trust us, that's why.
0: We were borrowing it, and our mate, Shaiko, was like, I've just sent you. He said by mistake, but I reckon he did it deliberately because he wanted to hear his music out tonight. And you know what it is? I don't blame him.
1: Because to be fair, the two tracks we played at roughly 20 past 8 were absolute bangers.
0: They were.
1: So let's, to be fair, I had it on the screen. You didn't believe us. I told you need to trust us more, but you wouldn't have it. Remember, respect the youngsters. Anyway. On anything radio, we're going to come up there, Mac. Are you going to do audio for you?
0: Yeah, okay. We've got Aurora featuring Naomi Coral with Ordinary World. And of course, this one, and I don't think I've heard this one before, it's Hidden Hearts by Phase 2.

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0: What a way to kick off this next half of the show.
1: That was stereo, that wasn't it?
0: Honestly, mate, we were in tune.
1: Yes, it was.
0: Go for me. Yeah, I'll shut up. You go for
1: it. I've got a few shout outs to do. Happy listening. Step from South Shields are listening tonight. Thank you very much.
0: Thank you.
1: We've got Connor and Alfie who are also listening from Jarrow. And Riley and Lisa listening from Peter Lee.
0: Oh, lovely part of the world. Used to be a water crisp factory there.
1: I did, didn't I? Yeah.
0: I used to work there.
1: Oh, there we go.
0: Cool. Yeah, but that was just halfway through the midweek warm with the Mac and Spud Man, getting you ready for the weekend all the way to 11 o'clock. So if you want your favourite tune played like tonight, just give us a text or WhatsApp 07572225695. Email studio2@nfaradio.uk.
1: And don't forget the socials online as well, Facebook, Instagram, X, TikTok and Threads. Send us a message there. While you're there, give us a like, follow and a share.
0: And don't forget, leave your favourite songs and play it for you tonight live on the radio. Coming up, we've got a bit of Swedish House Mafia with the banger that is Don't You Worry. Haleen and Ian Bluestone with Eclipse by You. But this one, Mac, you said, I don't remember this one. I guarantee within

0: 20 seconds. You remember this song.
1: Right, nothing is spinning in my head, because we all have that, don't we?
0: Of course we do.
1: Yeah, and nothing is spinning, so let's do it.
0: Ian Vandal, Will I.

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1: Your weather for tonight: a partially cloudy and mostly dry period. An isolated light shower is still possible initially, but these are likely to be merely restricted to the coast overnight. Patchy low cloud and mist may form by dawn with light winds with lows of 12 degrees Celsius. Tomorrow, any low cloud or mist will clear to leave plenty of fine weather with sunny spells. However, there is potential for an isolated shower to develop in places. Light winds with highs of 24 degrees Celsius. 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

0: John O'Callaghan featuring Audrey Gallagher, Big Sky, and we heard a little Spudman's cough in the background.
1: Yes,
0: there,
1: I apologise. I am very sorry. It has happened sometimes, you know what I mean?
0: You're right, you try
1: to catch us out.
0: And that's how you know it's live radio, don't you?
1: Absolutely. The only way, in my opinion, to do radio. Because that way you get to hear the little idiosyncrasies.
0: Yeah, absolutely.
1: There's a good word for the
0: totally
1: day.
0: Totally agree.
1: But anyway, it is just gone 9:30 on the midweek one with the Mac and Spudman.
0: What? It's 9:55, mate.
1: I said it's just gone past 9:30. I said,
0: okay,
1: you want to be that pedantic?
0: Yeah,
1: right,
0: okay.
1: It is 9:34 on the midweek warm-up. I'm looking at that clock, not that one.
0: Yeah, it's the wrong clock as well, never mind.
1: You see, now you've got like 15 clocks in one room. What do you expect me to do? So, this is a midweek warm-up, and me and Mac do get on, apparently.
0: Yeah. Actually, we do. We're good mates.
1: And for a very long time, that's another story. Anyway, we are playing all the tunes, get you ready for the weekend, all the way up till 11 o'clock. So, if you want your favourite tune played, just give us a text or a WhatsApp, 07572-225-695. Email studio2@nfaradio.co.uk.
0: And you can get us on the socials, also Facebook, Instagram, TikTok, X and Threads. And while you're there, give us a like, follow and a share. A few shout-outs to do. Hi to Tyler from Seaton Delaville, Molly and Jack from Durham. We have got Lola and Callum listening from South Shields, and Samantha and Lynn from Gateshead. Thanks for listening, guys.
1: Do you want to hear a really bad joke?
0: Come on, then.
1: You just said one there. So what's the Pink Panther's favourite town?
0: I don't know.
1: Durham. Durham. I thought you was a bad one.
0: Right, that's a dad joke, that, isn't it?
1: Let's get back to the music. Coming up, we've got one of my favourites. It's Annie Bell with Breakthrough Interstellar. We have a bit of Icy Colours with Discos, Lines and Rain. And we also have, this one was a banger. You might have been not here when this came out, but I'm sure you remember it. It is Cascada with Every Time We Touch, only on NFA Radio. Music for the North East and beyond.

0: Giuseppe or Giovanni. That's why I said me go first. You can't say it.
1: Yeah.
0: We're linking people on NE3 Radio with the midweek warm at the back end, Spudman. What's going on
1: right,
0: there?
1: Right, 70 birthdays run into it.
0: Go for it.
1: It's been sitting there for ages.
0: It has.
1: Pop singer Selena Gomez. How old do you think she is today?
0: 27.
1: 34.
0: Miles away.
1: Close. Prince George of Wales.
0: He's the first one, the second one. I keep forgetting. 12.
1: 13. Not bad.
0: One off.
1: TV actor David Spade.
0: Oh, he's in his 50s at least, because he was on Pitch Academy 4 back in 1987. 59.
1: 62.
0: Oh!
1: What about movie actor William Defoe?
0: He's hard. He is 67.
1: 71. Oh, you're not doing too well.
0: Hey.
1: Movie actor Danny Glover. He was in...
0: He was in Lethal Weapon. He was an older guy.
1: Fabulous.
0: 69.
1: He's 80. He's 80. He's like...
0: See, that was the thing, Danny Glover. I never got Lethal Weapon films. I never enjoyed them.
1: Oh, I love them.
0: I cannot stand them.
1: Danny Glover, Mel Gibson, love them both. Love them all. Nah. I'm saying both, but there's three or four of them already.
0: I can see now, I've never seen one of them before.
1: You're joking?
0: Not one.
1: Oh, mate, you have to watch
0: it. I've seen Loaded Weapon, the spoof that was taken off of the What's Her Face. Oh, not Roseanne Barr. What's her name, man?
1: Oh,
0: that's going to annoy us. Anyway, I've seen Loaded Weapon, but not Lethal. I've never seen a Lethal Weapon all the way through. Absolutely not. But I was watching this one from the day that Mr. Spudman thought, I'm going to give this a go. Johnny Depp, because you love Johnny Depp. Which is fair enough. That's her choice.
1: Fine, yeah.
0: So it was called Jean, a French something. It's like, oh my God. You ever seen like the... It was Johnny Depp speaking French. And it's like, oh my word.
1: Can Johnny Depp actually speak
0: yes,
1: French?
0: Yes, you can actually. Okay. To be fair, he was, remember, who was his ex-girlfriend?
1: It was a...
0: Jules Taxi.
1: Was it? Venice or Parody?
0: Yeah. Remember that?
1: No.
0: Yeah, they were together for years.
1: Wow.
0: Yeah. And then obviously, then left her to go with Amber Heard, and we all know what happened
1: there.
0: But yeah, Venice or Parody, Jules Taxi fame.
1: Do you know what I'm thinking now? Trying to find... a Vanessa Parody remix of a show.
0: We need to do it.
1: Yeah, let's do it.
0: Anyway, getting up to 10 o'clock, we've got to cut the coming Glasgow or something. What a tune. This one is Rodman Ecstasy, only on NE3 Radio. 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
1: Before that, we had Beluga Lagoon with the Glen, and before that, again, we took you back to the old school with Superboard and Tell Me Why.
0: Some good tunes. So, what have you got the ball, Mac?
1: Right, a few shout outs to do. Some hello, hello, hello to do. We've got Tyler from Seaton Delavan tuned in tonight. Molly and Jack from Durham, hello to you as well. Lola and Callum from South Shields, and Samantha and Lynn, who are listening from Gateshead. Thank you so much for listening,
0: absolutely,
1: guys.
0: Absolutely. Thank you to each and everyone for listening to the Midweek Warm-Up with myself and the Mac all the way till 11 o'clock. It's almost time, 40 minutes, still plenty of time to get some good tunes in. Going to keep the old school theme going with a couple of different tunes. Got an Entrance, Set You Free, and Basement Jack's Red Alert, only on NFE Radio, music for the North East and beyond.

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1: Your weather for tonight: a partially cloudy and mostly dry period. An isolated light shower is still possible initially, but these are likely to be mainly restricted to the coast overnight. Patchy low cloud and mist may form by dawn with light winds with lows of 12 degrees Celsius. Tomorrow, any low cloud or mist will clear to leave plenty of fine weather with sunny spells. However, there is potential for an isolated shower to develop in places. Light winds with highs of 24 degrees Celsius. From any free radio.
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0: 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Oceanic Insanity.
1: The 99 remix, because it was originally 94. We had to both know. What a tune.
0: And off we go into the last 18 minutes of the show.
1: We do indeed. Got some banging tunes coming up. We've got a bit of BBD, Let Me Be Your Fantasy, Cascada, Evacuate the Dance Floor, a bit of Groove Armada with I See You Baby. What a tune. And we then have a bit of Aurora ID, another one, Kiss the Rain. This one though, I found the remix tonight. I'm very excited, Mac. I'm very, very excited.
0: Right,
1: the
0: people
1: a couple weeks ago was Karen Harden with Night Moves, but there was a remix I was specifically looking for. That's the second time I've done that tonight. It's annoying us.
0: Well, stop hitting it.
1: Well, I'm just getting excited. I'm using my arms to announce myself. But anyway.
0: You're being animated. That's what that is.
1: Oh, well done, you.
0: Yes, I used to work in a call center too, you know.
1: I do not work in a call center anymore. I am a trainer for a course of that, I'll have you know.
0: I do apologise.
1: I will put my posh and say bath if you want to go down that route.
0: Yeah, bath.
1: Anyway though, this is a mix. It's one of my favourite DJs. It is Karen Harden's Night Moves, only on Anything Radio. Music for the North East and beyond.

0: And unfortunately, it's that time of the night. It's almost time for the last song. And I just want to say, firstly, thank you to each and everyone that's been listening to the myself and the Mac tonight. As always, you made this night the best night of the week. So I've got one more song to go, but I'll let the Mac get that one. And it's a goodbye for me, and I'll see you next week.
1: Yeah, massive thank you for listening. And of course, I'll be back on Sunday for the big night in. Catch me from 6 p.m. where we're playing banger after banger after banger. And I've got a heavy playlist in the tank as well to match it.
0: Good stuff. What's the last song, Mac, for the night?
1: It's BBD with Let Me Be Your Fantasy on NE3. See what I did there?
0: I did.
1: Yeah.
0: Okay. Music for the North East and beyond. Have a good night.
1: 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Bye-bye.

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